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Country 98.1. I know I'm not the only one who's getting ready for football season, and I've been watching a little bit of the preseason action. After the week win tie against the Colts, the Patriots are getting ready to take on the Eagles this Saturday in week 2 of the preseason.

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Sunshine today, highs in the low 80s, mostly clear overnight tonight, lows in the low 60s. And for tomorrow, more sunshine, highs in the mid 80s. Here's Lady A at Champagne Night.

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Cat Country 98.1. He was just here in Rhode Island a few days ago performing live down at the Washington County Fair on Sunday night. Here's Zach John King with Get to Drinkin' on Cat.

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Cat Country 98.1, the afternoon commute home underway right now. Seeing some traffic issues in the Providence area, 195 West, bumper to bumper now from the Seekonk East Providence line getting onto the Washington Bridge. The eastbound side also plugged up as well. 95 North, stop and go from Route 10 in Cranston up to 195 here in Providence. 95 South, that's also tangled up. Heavy and slow from Smithfield Ave down to about Rhode Island Hospital.

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Partly cloudy with a low of 65 for tonight. Tomorrow looks hot and humid. The Muggies are back on Wednesday with mostly sunny skies and a high of 85 tomorrow. Right now, 80 in Providence at Cat Country.

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